0: to a full recovery after a tonsil infection sidelined him last weekend. In fact, it was so bad it put him in the hospital, but his doctors promise a full recovery. Clint Black from the original Country Gold. Rowdy with you, Kenny Rogers in the spotlight. And did you know that Kenny and Clint have something in common? They both spent their formative years in Houston, Texas, which also happens to be the birthplace of this very show. When we come back, it's Kenny with a song that served him and his friends quite well more than once. First as a single with the first edition, then a reworked solo version. Whisperin' Bill Anderson gave it a spin, and so did Dolly Parton. And it was her version that went all the way to number one.
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14: Tonight, mostly clear and comfortable, a low of 58. Tomorrow, we'll also have lots of sunshine as high pressure stays nearby, a high of 84 as the humidity stays low. Tomorrow night, mostly clear, a low of 62. Then on Monday, a mix of sun and clouds. It will be very warm, a high of 88. A stray shower or storm is possible, especially in the afternoon, but we look to stay mostly dry. I'm NBC5 meteorologist Andrew Grotsky.
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2: Hi, Rowdy. My name is Courtney. I'm calling from Swanton, Vermont.
3: Well, hello there, Courtney, and congratulations to you. You are caller number 10. 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

0: Tonight, mostly clear and comfortable, a low of 58. Tomorrow, we'll also have lots of sunshine as high pressure stays nearby, a high of 84 as the humidity stays low. Tomorrow night, mostly clear, a low of 62. Then on Monday, a mix of sun and clouds. It will be very warm, a high of 88. A stray shower or storm is possible, especially in the afternoon, but we look to stay mostly dry. I'm NBC5 meteorologist Andrew Grotsky.
1: 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Country.

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10: Tonight, mostly clear and comfortable, a low of 58. Tomorrow, we'll also have lots of sunshine as high pressure stays nearby, a high of 84 as the humidity stays low. Tomorrow night, mostly clear, a low of 62. Then on Monday, a mix of sun and clouds. It will be very warm, a high of 88. A stray shower or storm is possible, especially in the afternoon, but we look to stay mostly dry. I'm NBC5 meteorologist Andrew Grotzky.
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0: know you guys love his rock and country songs from the 1990s, but I think that is Joe Dippy at his absolute best. Ships That Don't Come In on the original Country Gold. Rowdy Yates with more from Kenny Rogers in just a few, and a song that he ultimately turned into a cottage industry. Not only was it a smash hit single, but he turned it into a made-for-TV movie, then a sequel, then direct-to-DVD editions as well. It was a great way to see the business side of Kenny Rogers, for he really had a knack for knowing what the people wanted. And Kenny wasn't afraid to take risks either, like his Kenny Rogers Roasters restaurants that did not fare that well in the States. But we cannot forget his universal international appeal. And while the last U.S. location closed back in 2011, the brand is still quite active in other countries, especially in Asia and the Middle East, with locations in Malaysia, the Philippines, India, and Kuwait.
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11: Tonight, mostly clear and comfortable, a low of 58. 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
1: Tonight, mostly clear and comfortable, a low of 58. Tomorrow, we'll also have lots of sunshine as high pressure stays nearby, a high of 84 as the humidity stays low. Tomorrow night, mostly clear, a low of 62. Then on Monday, a mix of sun and clouds. It will be very warm, a high of 88. A stray shower or storm is possible, especially in the afternoon, but we look to stay mostly dry. I'm NBC5 meteorologist Andrew Grotsky.
2: 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On a warm summer's evening, on a train bound for nowhere, I met up with a gambler. We were both too tired to sleep, so we took turns of staring

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1: Rowdy, what caller am I?
2: 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That means you are a winner. 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
1: Matthew,
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0: 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Toby Keith from the original Country Gold. Rowdy Yates with Kenny Rogers 3 times an hour, and he was a massive star, but you couldn't call him an overnight success. Far from it. First part of a folk group called the New Christy Minstrels. He eventually joined the First Edition and became their frontman. In the late 1960s, they would enjoy a handful of hit songs, but at his insistence, he pulled their sound in more of a country direction, and that worked out well for him and them. In just a few, the song that really teed him up for greatness back in 1969. It also did quite well for a somewhat unknown songwriter we would eventually come to know as Mel Tillis.
1: Rowdy8s.com. 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
6: Tonight, mostly clear and comfortable, a low of 58. Tomorrow, we'll also have lots of sunshine as high pressure stays nearby, a high of 84 as the humidity stays low. Tomorrow night, mostly clear, a low of 62. Then on Monday, a mix of sun and clouds. It will be very warm, a high of 88. A stray shower or storm is possible, especially in the afternoon, but we look to stay mostly dry. I'm NBC5 meteorologist Andrew Grotsky.
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1: Hi, Rowdy. This is Trish calling from Lake Flambeau, Wisconsin. I'd like to hear A Girl's Night Out.
0: From the judge. You betcha I will.
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0: 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Bye.

From our Spotlight star, Kenny Rogers, minutes away. Next weekend, we are on the road, and I cannot wait to get back to Michigan with our friends from WATZ and all that fun that is the Michigan Brown Trout Festival. Three big things are planned while we are there, including something I am really excited about, and that is a special meet and greet with

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And they're just one third of our triple play prize packs. 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
1: Rowdy, this is Courtney calling from Vermont. I have my 10-year-old son here, and we would love to hear some Ghost Turkey.
0: From Brooks and Dunn, I'll do it.
1: Thank you so much. You guys have a great night.

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1: Am I caller number 10?
2: You are caller number 10. Congratulations.
1: Oh, my gosh. Are you serious?
2: Heck yeah. What's your name?
1: My name is Lindsay Sears.
2: Lindsay, where are you?
1: It's actually Lindsay, L-I-N-D-S-E-Y. I'm in Athens, Ohio.
2: Oh, well, thank you very much for checking out our show in the Buckeye State. You are caller number 10. That means you win three fantastic prizes in our triple play prize pack. 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
1: Oh, that is amazing. I love it, Rowdy. I love listening to your show. 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
1: Hey, how's it going?
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0: to a full recovery after a tonsil infection sidelined him last weekend. In fact, it was so bad it put him in the hospital, but his doctors promise a full recovery. Clint Black from the original Country Gold. Rowdy with you, Kenny Rogers in the spotlight. And did you know that Kenny and Clint have something in common? They both spent their formative years in Houston, Texas, which also happens to be the birthplace of this very show. When we come back, it's Kenny with a song that served him and his friends quite well more than once. First as a single with the first edition, then a reworked solo version. Whisperin' Bill Anderson gave it a spin, and so did Dolly Parton. And it was her version that went all the way to number one.
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7: A stupendous Sunday ahead with plenty of sun, continued low humidity, afternoon highs around 85. Tonight, clear and comfy again, low 63. And we'll have a mix of sun and clouds for Monday, afternoon highs around 89. Tuesday, even hotter. Highs around 98 with increasing humidity. We've got to watch the afternoon and evening sky for some strong to severe thunderstorms. I'm NBC5 meteorologist Matt DiLoretto.
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0: sure there's a handful of our younger listeners that have no earthly idea what a fern bar is, and I hope that history in that case does not repeat itself. It's Doug Stone, Jukebox with a Country Song from the original Country Gold.
1: Hey, I need a song played, if you don't mind.
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0: Roseanne Cash, for sure. What's your name and where are you?
1: My name's Linda, but it's for my brother, Danny McPherson, in Kansas.

0: Merle Haggard from the original Country Gold with Rowdy on the Road next weekend. And Alpena, Michigan really is beautiful this time of year. Heading back that way for the Michigan Brown Trout Festival in a few days of fun with WATZ. Next Friday night, going to kick things off with a real big party with a fantastic Hank Jr. tribute band called All My Rowdy Friends. And it really is a wonderful way to kick off what has become the largest fishing tournament on the Great Lakes, which lasts 11 days and has been going on for an impressive 52 years.
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0: kind of curious, did your travels during the long 4th of July holiday weekend take you through Tennessee? And if so, did you make a pit stop at our brand new travel center just outside of Nashville? That is Dolly. Here you come again from the original Country Gold.
1: Hello.
0: Hey, what's going on?
1: Can I request a song?
0: Go right ahead.
1: 5 o'clock somewhere.
0: I can do it for sure. What's your name?
1: John.
0: Where are you, bud?
1: We're driving through Corpus Christi.

0: then you get the opportunity to get up underneath a shady tree with a big old glass of sweet tea. Sunday in the South, Shenandoah, the original country gold with Rowdy Yates, and it sounds to me like you guys are kicking back this weekend too.
1: We're camping in Ellsworth, Maine.
0: I know it's beautiful there this time of year.
1: It sure is. Looking to hear a little The Ride.
0: From David Allen Coe, I just happen to have that one handy.
1: Awesome. I'd love to hear it.
2: Well, I was summoned from Montgomery. I had my guitar on my back. When a stranger stopped beside me in an antique Cadillac.

front seat. You turned on the radio, and them sad old songs coming out of them speakers was solid country gold. Then I noticed a stranger was ghost white there when he asked me for a light.

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He said, "This is where you get off, boy, 'cause I'm going back to Alabama." As I stepped out of that Cadillac, I said, "Mister, many thanks.

0: $1 million for his entire music catalog? I don't know who that is, but Garth Brooks looks to make out like a bandit. Holy smokes. AHBA on the original Country Gold. Rowdy here with more music from Kenny Rogers and his days with the First Edition in just a few. And I think the song we will play next may have been the one that really shaped Kenny Rogers as a singing storyteller more than any other. It also cast the die for songwriter Alex Harvey, who admitted to me it was that song that ensured he'd never have to have a real day job again, and it also allowed him access to the finest golf courses the nation ever had.
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0: A stupendous Sunday ahead with plenty of sun, continued low humidity, afternoon highs around 85. Tonight, clear and comfy again, low 63. And we'll have a mix of sun and clouds for Monday, afternoon highs around 89. Tuesday, even hotter. Highs around 98 with increasing humidity. We've got to watch the afternoon and evening sky for some strong to severe thunderstorms. I'm NBC5 meteorologist Matt DiLoretto. 98.9 WOKO.
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0: up about a red-hot night of entertainment featuring that guy at the Paramount Theater in Abilene coming up on Friday night, August the 14th. It's John Anderson, Money in the Bank from the original Country Gold.
1: I was wondering if you could play Reba McEntire, One Promise Too Late.
0: Oh, sure, that's easy to do.
1: We're from Cocoa Beach, Florida. That'd be great if you could play that for us. Thank you very much.

0: twice. Kenny Chesney on the original Country Gold, and in my case, it does happen twice. And it happens next weekend. Our second visit to Michigan and the Brown Trout Festival and the Friday night party is going to be a wing ding with the nation's number one Hank Jr. tribute band, All My Rowdy Friends. Now, if you are coming to Alpena, you might want to get there early because we're bringing goodies for our first 500 fans, including these cool Hank Jr. sunglasses and keepsake collectible mugs as well. And I realize I probably should have talked about this a little bit more, but the fact of the matter is, we know there's going to be several thousand people at this little party, and we weren't really worried about bringing home a whole bunch of leftovers.
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1: How are you, sir?
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0: I just saw a picture of Henry Paul the other day. His hair is gray, but still gorgeous.
1: Yeah, buddy.
0: Where are you calling from?
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0: 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It's Eddie Rabbit, the original Country Gold with Rowdy Yates. And I know that you too were behind the wheel this afternoon, but it was behind the wheel of a Mahindra lawn tractor.
1: Hey, Rowdy, this is Tony from Kalkaska, Michigan. Just finishing up some yard work, listening to you on the radio. Was hoping to hear some Common Man by John Conley.

0: goodbye. Mark Chestnut from the original Country Gold and Rowdy Yates with more of your favorites from the phone at 855-697-6939. On the way, plus another classic track from our spotlight star, Kenny Rogers. A very special one for him, for sure, for it was his first number one as a solo artist, and it had universal appeal, for it went number one in other nations as well. And it wasn't just fans that loved the song, the industry did too, with Kenny winning two Grammy Awards for Best Country Song and Best Male Performance for a Country Artist. Yes, we are talking about Lucille, who walks out on us all next.
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7: A stupendous Sunday ahead with plenty of sun, continued low humidity, afternoon highs around 85. Tonight, clear and comfy again, low 63. And we'll have a mix of sun and clouds for Monday, afternoon highs around 89. Tuesday, even hotter, highs around 98 with increasing humidity. We've got to watch the afternoon and evening sky for some strong to severe thunderstorms. I'm NBC5 meteorologist Matt DiLoretto.
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0: War II dampen their spirits as they watch that guy perform for the final time on stage in Nashville, Tennessee, just a couple of weeks ago. Alan Jackson on the original Country Gold and Living on Love.
1: Hi, this is Roger Bell. 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

0: Their Neon Moon Tour for 2026 officially kicks off in September, and on the 11th, our friends at the Bear 92.5 in Georgia are really looking forward to seeing them in nearby Alpharetta. Brooks and Dunn from the original Country Gold, rowdy with you, and it's Kenny Rogers three times an hour, and it's not just coincidence. We have taken the tempo down a bunch, at least once an hour, to play some of his greatest love ballads. And in a few, it's the classic Lady, which was written by Lionel Richie. It was the only new single on a Kenny Rogers Greatest Hits album. And Kenny learned the hard way that Lionel really liked working under pressure. For after agreeing to write a single for the album, Lionel only had a rough outline of it when he showed up to the session and only finished writing the song about an hour before Kenny recorded it and managed to give it the final touches while sitting on the toilet in the recording studio bathroom.
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0: was Joe South that wrote that song, and Billy Joe Royal recorded it first back in 1967. But boy, what a monster Lynn Anderson turned it into. Rose Garden from the original Country Gold.
1: Brady, what's up, buddy?
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1: Hey, Rowdy, how you doing?
2: I'm doing good. What's going on?
1: You curious what caller I was?
2: You are caller number 10. That means you are a winner.
1: That's awesome.
2: And a triple play prize pack is heading your way, and you're going to love what's inside of it. Full color autograph and the spring summer 2026 edition guitar picks. And we're also going to include our fourth generation car or cooler decal, which comes in green and gold.
1: Sweet.
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1: I'm Chris, and I'm from Kirksville, Missouri.
0: Portions of this program have been pre-recorded.
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2: The devil went down to Georgia. He was looking for a soul to steal. He was in a bind because he was way behind. He was willing to make a deal. When he came across this young man sawing on a fiddle and playing it hot, and the devil jumped up on a hickory stump and said, "Boy, let me tell you what. I guess you didn't know it, but I'm a fiddle player too. And if you'd care to take a dare, I'll make a bet with you. Now, you play pretty good fiddle, boy, but give the devil his due. I bet a fiddle of gold against your soul, because I think I'm better than you." The boy said, "My name's Johnny, and it might be a sin, but I'll take your bet. You're going to regret, because I'm the best as ever been."

The devil bowed his head because he knew that he'd been beat. And he laid that golden fiddle on the ground at Johnny's feet. Johnny said, "Devil, just come on back if you ever want to try again. 'Cause I told you once, you son of a gun, I'm the best."

0: I know you guys love his rock and country songs from the 1990s, but I think that is Joe Diffie at his absolute best. Ships That Don't Come In on the original Country Gold. Rowdy Yates with more from Kenny Rogers in just a few, and a song that he ultimately turned into a cottage industry. Not only was it a smash hit single, but he turned it into a made-for-TV movie, then a sequel, then direct-to-DVD editions as well. It was a great way to see the business side of Kenny Rogers, for he really had a knack for knowing what the people wanted. And Kenny wasn't afraid to take risks either, like his Kenny Rogers Roasters restaurants that did not fare that well in the States. But we cannot forget his universal international appeal. And while the last U.S. location closed back in 2011, the brand is still quite active in other countries, especially in Asia and the Middle East, with locations in Malaysia, the Philippines, India, and Kuwait.
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6: A stupendous Sunday ahead with plenty of sun, continued low humidity, afternoon highs around 85. Tonight, clear and comfy again, low 63. And we'll have a mix of sun and clouds for Monday, afternoon highs around 89. Tuesday, even hotter, highs around 98 with increasing humidity. We've got to watch the afternoon and evening sky for some strong to severe thunderstorms. I'm NBC5 meteorologist Matt DiLoretto.
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1: Yes, this is Shauna Caldwell. I'm calling from Fulham, Kentucky. I want to listen to 18 Wheels and a Dozen Roses, and I'm listening to 99.5.

0: original Country Gold with Rowdy Yates. Getting ready for a big party next weekend live from radio station WATZ and the Michigan Brown Trout Festival. And even though we will be on the road, the request line will still work, and that means you guys can call me and be a part of all the fun I know we are going to have. Speaking of fun, got a fan demand show next weekend featuring the music of Eddie Raven, and that comes to us from Kelly Gless, who is a member of the Rowdy Nation in Texas, and because he made the suggestion and we turned it into a show, we are sending him a handful of stuff from our merch and swag store.
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1: Hey, Rowdy. 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Can I hear something from Sawyer Brown?
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2: 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That means you are a winner. 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

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Good morning. Chris LeBlanc with you on this Sunday morning. Up with the chickens, as they say. No shirt, no shoes, no problem. No coffee? Well, that's a different story. We're working on that right now, so go grab your cup. Glad you're riding along this morning. 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Good morning.

0: Bay Country, 98.9 WOKO. NASCAR's racing, baseball's playing, so we'll be checking sports coming up. Got to look at our weather, too, for this Sunday. And more Big Country, including Blake Shelton and Ella Langley, on the way next.
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0: 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Checking sports. NASCAR's in Atlanta this weekend. This evening at 7 p.m. they'll run the Quaker State 400 from Echo Park Speedway. Major League Baseball afternoon matchups as the Red Sox are at the New York Mets and the Yankees will play in Washington. And the Vermont Lake Monsters home this evening, 5:05, first pitch at Centennial as they take on the Westfield Stars. Stick around for your weather forecast and a flashback from Toby Keith next.
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10: A stupendous Sunday ahead with plenty of sun, continued low humidity, afternoon highs around 85. Tonight clear and comfy again, low 63. And we'll have a mix of sun and clouds for Monday, afternoon highs around 89. Tuesday even hotter, highs around 98 with increasing humidity. We've got to watch the afternoon and evening sky for some strong to severe thunderstorms. I'm NBC5 meteorologist Matt DiLoretto.
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Flashback from Toby Keith on this Sunday morning. Got to meet the man twice, different stages of his career.

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In the birthday corner today, Cheryl Ladd is turning 75. And Kim Perry from the band Perry, she turns all of 43. If it's your birthday, well, happy birthday from the whole crew here at Big Country 98.9 WOKO.

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Just after 6 o'clock on this Sunday morning, Chris LeBlanc hanging out with you until 8. 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

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Got the Clinton County Fair in Morrisonville kicking off tomorrow. And Cooper Allen will be live with local openers Gab and Dad. Our very own Sarah Spencer from The Ride, 3 to 7 p.m. weekdays, will be there as well to kick off the show. Check it out. Hang on for Keith Urban and Justin Moore on the way next.

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0: 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Checking sports, NASCAR action today focuses on Atlanta Echo Park Speedway for this evening's running of the Quaker State 400. That'll get underway at 7 p.m. Major League Baseball afternoon matchups as the Red Sox play at the New York Mets and the Yankees are in Washington. And the Vermont Lake Monsters in action, 5:05 first pitch tonight as they take on the Westfield Starfires. Got weather for the weekend and a flashback from Susie Bogus next.
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3: Ugh, another day at the same old job. 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No, I'm stuck in a loop. 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
11: A stupendous Sunday ahead with plenty of sun, continued low humidity, afternoon highs around 85. Tonight, clear and comfy again, low 63. And we'll have a mix of sun and clouds for Monday, afternoon highs around 89. Tuesday, even hotter. Highs around 98 with increasing humidity. We've got to watch the afternoon and evening sky for some strong to severe thunderstorms. I'm NBC5 meteorologist Matt DiLoretto.
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I don't think I've ever been told to eat my Jell-O. 98.9 WOKO. Good morning.

Big Country 98.9 WOKO. Are you headed to the beach today? Maybe a day by the pool? Well, take us along. We travel well. 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

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Chris LeBlanc hanging out with you till 8 this morning when we'll buy, sell, swap, and trade on the Sunday Morning Radio Flea Market.

0: 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Stick around. Got some Luke Bryan and Scotty McQueary and Hootie up next.
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Do you have a bucket list of people that you'd like to see perform live? Well, we all do. This guy near the top of my list. Haven't made it yet, but I will. Here's Luke Bryan, 98.9 WOKO.

0: Big Country 98.9 WOKO. Checking sports and NASCAR. Who is Carson Hocevar going to tick off today? Well, the NASCAR Cup Series running at Echo Park Speedway this evening, 7 p.m. for the running of the Quaker State 400. In Major League Baseball, the Red Sox will play at the New York Mets, the Yankees are at Washington, and the Vermont Lake Monsters in action at Centennial this afternoon, 5:05 first pitch, as they take on the Westfield Starfires. Stick around, we've got weather for the rest of your weekend, and King George in the house next.
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6: A stupendous Sunday ahead with plenty of sun, continued low humidity, afternoon highs around 85. Tonight clear and comfy again, low 63. And we'll have a mix of sun and clouds for Monday, afternoon highs around 89. Tuesday even hotter, highs around 98 with increasing humidity. We've got to watch the afternoon and evening sky for some strong to severe thunderstorms. I'm NBC5 meteorologist Matt DiLoretto.
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Thanks for riding along this morning. Chris LeBlanc getting your Sunday underway. Hanging out for just a little while longer, we're going to buy, sell, swap, and trade coming up at 8 with the Sunday Morning Radio Flea Market. 98.9 WOKO.

Big Country 98.9 WOKO. And the guy makes a great trivia question. And he's turning 48 today. Who is Topher Grace? Well, he was Eric Foreman in That 70s Show. Still one of my favorites. 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

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I'm Chris LeBlanc, and I've done about all the damage I can do for one day. Mario Cabrera and the Sunday Morning Radio Flea Market on the way next. Have a great week. We'll see you soon.

0: Good morning and welcome to another hour of the Sunday Morning Radio Flea Market here on Big Country 98.9 WOKO. Hey, it's Glenn Sims, 7 to midnight each weeknight here on WOKO. 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
1: Well, good morning, ladies and gentlemen. Welcome to the Sunday Morning Radio Flea Market, July 12th of the year 2026. I hope everybody had a great 4th of July weekend. I was grateful and thankful to be off the entire weekend to spend with my family. I had a great time. I hope you all did as well. The weather is beautiful this weekend. I did the first half of my lawn yesterday, and I'm going to promptly finish the rest of my lawn after I talk to you fine folks till 11 a.m. today. Get out there, enjoy yourselves. The weather's beautiful. There's going to be lots of awesome garage sales, yard sales, rubbish sales, estate sales, whatever sales you want to call them. Go ahead and call us up. Let us know about it. And get up and do that morning stretch. Have that cup of coffee. Look around your house and get rid of some stuff. I've been piling up all the things I want to sell soon because I'm going to have a garage sale of my own in the near future. But we are here to buy, sell, swap, and trade with you today. I'm going to start it off. Joyce called in wanting to wish her great-granddaughter, Madison of Colchester, a happy birthday. So happy birthday to Madison in Colchester from your great-grandma Joyce and from us here at 98.9 WOKO. But let's get to the call, shall we? Caller number one is, of course, Fast Talking William from Georgia. Good morning, sir.
2: Good morning, Super Mario.
1: Morning. How can we help you today?
2: We missed you.
1: Oh, well, I missed you all, too. I finally had a weekend of an extended weekend with the family, so it was nice.
2: That's good.
1: Yes, yes, yes. What do you got for
2: this? Looking for some hockey pucks and hockey sticks. License plates and syrup jugs for bird feeders.
1: 528-9253. 528-9253. Okay. So hockey pucks, sticks, syrup, jugs, and license plates. Okay.
2: Yep.
1: Awesome. Always a pleasure, sir. I'll talk to you next week. Have a great one.
2: Thank you.
1: Thank you, William. There's William in Georgia. Hockey pucks he's looking for and hockey sticks. He's also looking for the syrup jugs and the license plates to go ahead and make his bird houses and feeders, which he so kindly delivered one not too long ago. And that thing is awesome. And lots of awesome birds here. I've seen all kinds of birds. I'm going to start getting into bird watching. Because in my backyard, at least, I don't have a bird feeder out or anything because, you know, bears. But at least in my area. But definitely saw a bunch of blue jays yesterday. As beautiful as they are, I've heard that they're actually quite aggressive to other birds. So if you see blue jays in your yard, you're less likely to see other birds. But I did see other birds in the yard. But I've seen tons of cardinals, some ravens, all kinds of cool birds. So I'm going to get into some bird watching, that's for sure. All right, let's take caller number three. Good morning.
3: Good morning, Mario.
1: Rodney, sir, how are you today?
3: All right, so far.
1: Awesome, love to hear
3: it. It is early.
1: Yes, it is, but it's going to be a nice day, so you know what?
3: Yes.
1: Enjoy these days while we're here.
3: Yeah. I got some shirts, two X long sleeve shirts, and I got that weed whacker, the grass one, and I have them toolboxes, my number, 802-999-9193.
1: Awesome. Thank you so much, Rodney. Always a pleasure, good sir. I'll talk to you next week.
3: You have a good day and a good week.
1: You too, Rodney. Thank you. I'll talk to you next week. That is Rodney over in Swanton. He's got shirts, size 2XL, long sleeve ones. He's got a weed whacker and some toolboxes. Give Rodney a call at 802-999-9193. Corey Kent featuring Co Wetzel. 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

0: Big Country 98.9 WOKO. That's Corey Kent with Co Wetzel, Rocky Mountain Low on the Sunday Morning Radio Flea Market. I am feeling great today. The sun is shining. The birds are chirping. I just got my first couple sips in of my coffee. I am doing great right now, and hope everyone is enjoying their fine Sunday. And this coming week, if you have a farm, maybe some livestock, pet food, bird seed, fertilizers, and soil needs, LD Oliver Seed's the place. So make tracks to Oliver Seed, 26 Sunset Avenue in Milton. They're open 8 to 5 starting tomorrow, Monday through Friday, and 8 to 3 on Saturday. You can find out more info at ldoliverseed.com. I am taking more of your calls after this.
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9: A stupendous Sunday ahead with plenty of sun, continued low humidity, afternoon highs around 85. Tonight, clear and comfy again, low 63. And we'll have a mix of sun and clouds for Monday, afternoon highs around 89. Tuesday, even hotter. Highs around 98 with increasing humidity. We've got to watch the afternoon and evening sky for some strong to severe thunderstorms. I'm NBC5 meteorologist Matt DiLoretta.
0: That reminds me, I have to clean my gutters today. Right now it is 54 in Barrie Montpelier, 59 in Plattsburgh, and 60 in Burlington. It is going to be hot this coming week, so make sure you stay hydrated and stay cool. I use, like yesterday when I was mowing, and as I'll do later on today, one of those cooling sports towels that you wet and then you snap it. That is a lifesaver. Joyce, which was our first caller, that was wishing her great-granddaughter Madison of Colchester happy birthday. She wanted to call back and remind Madison Bean of Colchester. Joyce, your great-grandmother, Madison Bean, happy birthday. All right, we are buying, selling, swapping, and trading. Lots of calls look like they're coming in right now. Caller number four is Eric in East Fairfield. Good morning, Eric.
10: Hello, how are you?
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11: Okay, thank you, Eric. 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
12: Good morning. This is Brian from St. Albans.
11: Hey, Brian. How are you, buddy?
12: I'm doing pretty good. I'm still trying to sell those Depends for my mom. We got two boxes, and they got 80 in each box. They're brand new, never been opened. So sell them for $10 a box if anybody needs any. And her number is 1-802-881-3238.
11: Okay, thank you, Brian. Have a great day.
12: You have a wonderful day.
11: Bye. All right, Brian in St. Albans, a couple boxes of Depends selling for his mom, 802-881-3238. Caller number 6, good morning.
13: Good morning.
11: Hi, what's your name? Where are you calling from?
13: My name is Craig. I live in Swanton.
11: Hi, Craig.
13: And I'd like to put on a grandfather's clock. Very, very nice. Keeps excellent time. It has three weights for it, and it chimes every 15 minutes. And I'd like somebody that has a big enough home to appreciate it. My phone number is 802-370-4482, and I would like $150.
11: Okay. Perfect. Thank you, Craig. Have a great day.
13: Thank you. Bye-bye.
11: Bye-bye. Craig in Swanton, caller number 6. He's got a grandfather clock, a really nice one that he wants to sell to someone who has plenty of room and would appreciate it. $150 is the asking price. 802-370-4482. Our numbers are 802-862-9890, 802-864-5775, and 800-354-9890. And maybe you're going to be out today. Like I said, the weather is beautiful. Maybe you're going to be doing some outdoor activities, some hiking, biking, fishing, maybe just hanging out by... my neighbors behind me, they have one of those above-ground pools that you put up. Maybe you're hanging out in one of those, or maybe you're just, doing some stuff. Whatever you do, you can listen to WOKO wherever you are on planet Earth, okay? Anywhere. There's three ways to do that. WOKO.com. 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You click on that. If you have one of those Alexa or Google Home doohickeys, you could do that as well. Or the good old-fashioned way on 98.9 on the FM dial, and they're all free, so no matter where you are, you can listen to WOKO. 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
14: Good morning.
11: Hi, what's your name? 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
14: Are those air conditioned Kirstener 1 or 2?
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11: Yes. 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
14: Okay.
11: Yes.
14: So there's three. So my number is area code 802-899-2850.
11: 850. 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Thank you, Beverly. 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
14: You're welcome, Marl.
11: Appreciate you. 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I would love to do the single, like the straight razor old school shave, but I'm terrified that I'm going to hurt myself. Anyway, we are buying, selling, swapping, and trading. It is sunny out. It is a nice day. It's a perfect day for buying, selling, swapping, and trading. Give us a call. Let's do some of that. Right now, it's Blake Shelton, Texas. That's where all of his exes live. It's WOKO.

0: Big Country 98.9 WOKO. Blake Shelton with Texas on the Sunday Morning Radio Flea Market right here in New England. Anyway, we are buying, selling, swapping, and trading. The Clinton County Fair at Morrisville, New York kicks off tomorrow, July 13th with Big Country. It's Cooper Allen Live with local openers Gab and Dad, presented by 98.9 WOKO. Our very own Sarah Spencer from The Ride, 3 to 7, will be there to kick off the show. Fair season is here. Awesome. Yes. All right, we're going to do some more buying, selling, swapping, trading after the break. Starting off with our buddy Dave in Colchester.
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5: 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All you guys are downloading it. Keep downloading it. Let's get those numbers up even more. You guys rock. Thank you so much. But yes, it is buy and sell and swap and a trading day. It's beautiful. It's sunny out. I just saw on the news that Lake Champlain is a 71 degrees today. So it's a little better, a little more refreshing to jump in. But all right, let's take the calls. Caller number 8 is our buddy Dave over in Colchester. How you doing, Dave? No, wait. This button. Dave, how are you this morning?
6: Mario, thank you for a nice day.
5: Oh, well, I had nothing to do with it, but you're welcome, sir. What do you got for us?
6: Well, first off, I have a 25-volume World War II encyclopedia of World War II. There's 25 volumes. It was printed in 1977. I guess on the internet they sell for like $10 a piece or $250 for a set, but I'll sell this for $100. If somebody's it's beautiful. There's color and there's a history of every battle. Then I also have a, 3-volume, book of the Duke and Duchess of Windsor's auction by Sotheby's. It's a beautiful album. It shows all the things, all the gems and jewels and furniture that were sold at the auction through Sotheby's. And, I guess on the internet they go for like $150 or something like that. I'll take $50 for the lot. Then I'm having a garage sale, and, I've got 4 8-foot tables out in the driveway, and I've got everything from lamps, oil lamps, glassware, there's tools, games, toys. I'd like to sell all that to somebody that does flea markets or something like that, so they could come and give me an offer on the lot Other than that, I have other things to sell, you know, taxidermy and paintings and things like that I'd like to get rid of. So it's a good thing to come to the garage sale. The sign is down by, in the bay, Mouse Bay, by the Ace Hardware. You can see a sign, follow the signs. And the number to call if you want to find about something specific, would be 802-922-6501.
7: Perfect. Thank you, Dave. 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
6: I will.
7: All right. Bye-bye. 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How you doing?
8: Hey, doing good, buddy. Yourself? Beautiful day out there.
7: Indeed it is. Indeed it is. What do you got for us?
8: This morning I got a CRKT, which, if anybody's not familiar with that, that stands for Columbia River Knife and Tool Company. And I have a brand new Obaki sheath knife from them. Has a gorgeous razor sharp 3.5-inch

0: the sheath knife from them has a gorgeous razor sharp 3.5-inch etched blade. Has a very grippy handle for a secure grip whenever you're using it. Overall, it's 7.5 inches in length. Excuse me, it comes with a black Kydex sheath. I would like $50 for that. The other knife that I have is a Hen and Rooster brand. That is brand new in the box. I have the original box and paperwork. It's German steel, 2.5-inch blade. It's kind of like a caping knife. Anybody that hunts and they're skinning out their deer or whatever, caping knife, it's good for that. It's 6 3/8 inches overall. Has nice bone handles on it and comes with a black leather belt sheath. Also would like $50 for that. Last item today is a pair of Rocky work boots, men's boots, kind of a work western boot, I guess you could say. They have a rounded toe and roper heels, so they're really comfortable to wear all day. Great tread on them, and they're in excellent condition, size 10.5D. And they stand, they're pull-on boots, so they stand about 14 inches tall. So they protect your lower legs well. $65 to take those today. And once again, anybody can text me for photos of any of these items if you're interested. My phone number over here in Saranac is 518-534-5591. All right, thank you, sir, and have a great Sunday.
1: You too, Bill. Appreciate you. Thanks. That is Bill over in Saranac, CRKT knife, sheath knife for $50. He's got the Hen Rooster camping knife, new in box for $50, and the Rocky Work Boots, men's size 10.5D for $65. 518-534-5591 is Bill and Saranac's number. Let's take caller number 10. Good morning.
2: 518-534-5591.
1: Hello, good morning.
2: Good morning.
1: Hi, what's your name? Where are you calling from?
2: Hillberry.
1: All right, and your name?
2: Ken.
1: Ken, hey, how are you, sir?
2: I'm pretty good.
1: Okay, what do you got?
2: I have just one item for sale.
1: Mm-hmm.
2: It's a 2009 Honda Civic Hybrid. It's all inspected. I drove it up to yesterday. I'm asking $3,600 for it. It can be seen at the Speed Lube in Millbury. My phone number is 355-7274. Y'all give me a call now.
1: All right. Sounds good.
2: You have a nice day now.
1: You as well, Ken. I appreciate you. Thank you, sir. That is Ken in Middlebury. He's got a 2009 Honda Civic Hybrid. It's been inspected, and you can see it's a Speedy Lou in Middlebury. $3,600 he's asking for. Give him a call, 802-355-7274. Here's a little Megan Maroney with Beautiful Things on a Sunday morning. It's a beautiful Sunday morning. That's a beautiful thing. Enjoy the weather while it's here. Right now we're buying, selling, swapping, and trading. Doing more of that right after this on Big Country 98.9 WOKU.

0: 98.9 WOKO, Megan Maroney with Beautiful Things on the Sunday Morning Radio Flea Market. It's a beautiful thing. Beautiful thing. When you all call in like you're doing right now, so we'll be taking more calls after the commercials, starting it with Jeanette in Pulteney next.
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7: A stupendous Sunday ahead with plenty of sun, continued low humidity, afternoon highs around 85. Tonight, clear and comfy again, low 63. And we'll have a mix of sun and clouds for Monday, afternoon highs around 89. Tuesday, even hotter, highs around 98 with increasing humidity. We've got to watch the afternoon and evening sky for some strong to severe thunderstorms. I'm NBC5 meteorologist Matt DiLoretto.
0: 98 on Tuesday. Jeez Louise. Right now it's 59 in Barrie, Montpelier, 65 in Plattsburgh, 65 in Burlington. I'm much more, my ideal day temperatures are in the 60s, 70s even. But you know what? On yesterday was a high of like 80 something, maybe not too hot. And then, as soon as the sun went down, 70s and 60s. I like that too. Nice and cool during the evenings. That's awesome. Anyway, welcome back, ladies and gentlemen. It is the Sunday Morning Radio Flea Market as we buy, sell, swap, and trade today. The numbers to call are 802-862-9890, 802-864-5775, or 800-354-9890, which is toll free if you're calling from out of the area. Let's take caller number 11. It's our friend Jeanette in Pulteney. Good morning.
8: Good morning.
0: Hi.
8: I have just one. I'm looking for one thing.
0: Okay.
8: I'm looking for an inexpensive car vehicle. In good decent shape because I travel for work. Any anything up till like $1,200-$1,500 we can go up to. And then also, last week I called in looking for some help for a veteran in Whiting. Mm-hmm. I would very much like to thank Eric Lanamino, I think it is. He's from Whiting. He came down with his bush hog, and he pretty much cleared the front yard, which was amazing.
0: Oh, that's awesome.
8: I just want to say thank you to him. And then there was another gentleman that reached out. His name is Howie Vanderway, and his business name is Howie Do It Bush Hog Service, I believe that's what it is. And he is from Panton, Vermont.
0: Okay.
8: So I'd like to just thank them very much for reaching out.
0: Awesome. That's sweet. That's great. And what's the number so if anyone has a car for sale, they can reach you at?
8: Yes, 802-771-5202.
0: Okay. Thank you, Jeanette. It's always a pleasure. You have a great day.
8: Thank you.
0: Thank you.
8: Bye-bye.
0: Jeanette in Poultney, she is looking for an inexpensive car in good shape because she does a lot of driving for work. If you have something between the $1,200 to $1,500 range, give her a call. 802-771-5202. And she wanted to shout out to Eric and Howie for helping with the gentleman that she needed help with cleaning, helping with brush hog stuff. They came through, so shout out to you guys. Awesome job. Caller number 12, Joe in St. Albans. Good morning.
9: Good morning.
0: Hi.
9: And happy belated 4th of July to everybody out there.
0: Awesome. All right. What do you got?
9: This morning I have a air and brad nailer. 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I paid $125 for it, and I'd take $80 for that today. And it's big enough for 4 to 8 people, probably. And third, I would put on a piece of perforated pipe. I'm going to say approximately maybe 20 feet long it is.
0: How long?
9: About 20 feet.
0: 20 feet.
9: Left on the roll there.
0: Okay.
9: It's 4-inch perforated pipe, water drainage. 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And have a good day, everybody.
0: All right, you as well. Joe, thank you so much. 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It is Joe in St. Albans, the Air Brad brand stapler and nail gun. 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Good morning.
10: Good morning.
0: Hi.
10: Yes, I've got a set of 4 snow tires. 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
10: 802-370-9179.
0: 79. Awesome. All right. Thank you. Thank you, George. You have a great day.
10: Have a great day.
0: All right. Bye-bye. 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Looks like it's going to stay that way today. 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
12: 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Luke Combs, Even Though I'm Leaving. 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Taking more of your calls after this. 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

0: Big Country 98.9 WOKO. That's Luke Combs with Even Though I'm Leaving. 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And if you need things like livestock, maybe some pet food, bird seed fertilizers, or soils, well, LD Oliver Seed is definitely your one stop for said livestock and pet foods, bird seed, fertilizers, and soils. So make tracks to Oliver Seed, 26 Sunset Avenue in Milton. They're open 8 to 5 Monday through Friday and 8 to 3 on Saturday. 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Coming back with Eddie in Williston next.
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4: The Bennington Battle Monument is a 306-foot limestone tower in Bennington, Vermont. It was built in 1891 to commemorate the Battle of Bennington, a patriot victory in the Revolutionary War. Though named the Battle of Bennington, the fight technically took place about 5 miles northwest of Bennington in Wallumsack, New York. Soon after the battle, the British were forced to surrender in Saratoga, which marked the turning point in the war when the Patriots began winning the fight, and it was made possible by the success at Bennington.
3: Celebrating 250 years of America, thanks in part to Green Mountain Fireworks. Add some boom to your backyard this summer at Green Mountain Fireworks in Alberg. Make it a summer you'll never forget. Like them on Facebook and look for the giant red, white, and blue tent at 34 Hunters Farm Road in Alberg. 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How the backyard show gets better. 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
5: WOKO is first with kids, with University of Vermont Children's Hospital Chief Pediatrician, Dr. Lewis First.
6: For the past 3 decades, parents have been asking me lots of questions about their children's health that I've done my best to answer through more than 1,500 segments of First with Kids on WOKO. This week, I'll be retiring after 32 years as Chief of Pediatrics at our Golisano Children's Hospital at UVM Health. And thus, this will sadly be my last First with Kids segment, and I wanted to use the airtime to share a few thoughts with you. Over the years, I've covered many topics through First with Kids, ones you suggested to me, and ones that I hope have made a difference, whether you have children, grandchildren, teach or interact with children, or have ever been a child yourself. And while I've received many emails and calls expressing gratitude for the health tips I've shared over the years on the air, it's time for me to share my gratitude and appreciation to all of you who have made this region one of the healthiest for children in the country. So thanks for what all of you, the listeners, have done and continue to do for our children. And with that thanks comes some asks of all of you. Even without a weekly First with Kids segment, please continue to learn about advances in children's health that are happening at our children's hospital and around the country. Continue to advocate for children's issues that will ensure their better health. Continue to be the great role models for children that I know you are, and continue to be a voice for children whose voices are often not heard but must be. Before I sign off, I just want to thank everyone at WOKO who have given me the airtime for so many years to bring you First with Kids. They exemplify what it means to care for children, families, and our communities. and I couldn't be more appreciative of WOKO's commitment, dedication, and to making me sound far better on these segments than I could have ever imagined. So for the final time, I want to close by saying, hopefully the topics I brought to you every week on First with Kids have been some first aid when it comes to ensuring the health and well-being of the children we care so much about. And even though I'm retiring, please continue, as I will be doing, to always be first with your kids. Have a great week.
0: So sad, but thank you so much, Dr. Lewis First, for years and years of taking care of the children. Appreciate you, sir. Enjoy retirement and enjoy good health. Welcome back, ladies and gentlemen. It is the Sunday morning radio flea market as we buy, sell, swap, and trade today. Some calls on the line that we're going to get to right about meow. Caller number 15 is Eddie in Williston. Good morning, sir.
7: Good morning. How are we doing today?
0: We are doing splendidly. How can we help you?
7: I've got a off-grid refrigerator, portable. It's brand new. It's got a couple scratches on the door, but it's brand new. It runs on propane, of course, a 20-pound tank like a barbecue grill would take. It's got a handle on each side so two people can pick it up and carry it around. Mm-hmm. It's about 2 foot wide, 2 foot deep. Works like new. You can... Yeah, it requires no power whatsoever to run it. So you can put it in your pickup truck and park in a field.
0: Hmm.
7: But I'm looking for $300 on that. Works fine.
0: Okay.
7: That'll do it.
0: What's your phone number?
7: 802-363-5505.
0: Okay. And on a 20-gallon tank of propane, how long will that fridge stay cold for?
7: Oh, my God. I've never... ran it that long. I'm guessing. I mean, it should last probably a week.
0: Really? On that little gas? Wow. Interesting. Yeah. Awesome. All right.
7: No, it's handy. It's a slick little rig.
0: Definitely sounds handy, that's for sure. Thank you, Eddie. Yep. Have a great day, sir. Appreciate
7: Thank
0: it.
7: Thank you.
0: No problem. Eddie over in Williston, he's got an off-grid portable fridge. Brand new, runs on propane, $300, 802-363-55. 05. Caller 16 is Henry in Ferrisburg. How you doing?
8: Good.
0: Go ahead. Tell us what you got.
8: Oh, okay. I've got a John Deere 335 round baler. It's a 4x4 with hydraulic tie on it or electric. It's got, it will do baleage. It's got a baleage kit in it, and it's got a kicker on it to kick the bales away. I like the $5,000 for that. And I've got a load of hay ready to go today, and I'll have two more by Tuesday. If anybody, horse people, want some hay, I've got that, $4 a bale.
0: Okay.
8: That's it.
0: Your number?
8: 802-417-1735.
0: Thank you, Henry. Have a great day.
8: Yeah, thank you.
0: Thank you. Henry in Ferrisburg, John Deere, 335 round baler with the kicker, $5,000, and a load of hay, and he's going to have more coming up this week, $4 a bale, 802-417-1735. Let's take caller 17, Fred in St. Albans. How you doing, buddy?
9: Hey, how's it going?
0: It's going good. What you got?
9: Got a nice riding lawnmower. It's a 46-inch stack. 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My phone number is 802-370-5307. Thank you very much.
0: Thank you, Fred. Have a great day, man. It's Fred in St. Albans. Troy Belt riding mower with the dump trailer, $450. 802-370-5307. 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
13: Thank you so much, gentlemen. I'm doing my morning stretch. You caught me. You caught me doing the morning stretch. Make sure you listen to those two every weekday morning on the Morning Roundup. 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
0: Wild Bill and Rod Hill and the Morning Roundup.
13: Welcome back, ladies and gentlemen. It's hour number two. It's 9 a.m. Sunday, July 12th. It is beautiful as I look out the window. Oh, man, is it sunny. The temperature is creeping up slowly, which is how you want it. And it's going to be a nice day, not too overbearing. So enjoy it. Get out there. There's going to be tons of garage sales, yard sales, rubbish sales, estate sales, all of those things. So make sure you get out there. And check out your local neighbors, see what they got, because I'm sure there's some cool stuff out there, and it is the time of year, so do it! All right, got some callers on the line. Let's take caller number 18. It is Eric in Colchester. Good morning, sir.
14: Good morning. Hey, I got a set of four Hankook's all-season radios. They're two... 275, 60, 20s. I like to have $200 for all four. And I got a Craftsman table saw, heavy duty. 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And I'm asking $100 for that. And my number is 802-338-5913. And have a good day.
13: Thank you. You have a great day, too, Eric. Appreciate you. That is Eric in Colchester, four Hankook all-season tires, 275, 60, 20s for $200, and the Craftsman table saw heavy-duty. It's 10-inch blades, $100, 802-338-5913. Caller 19, Jen in Milton. Good morning, Jen.
15: Good morning. How are you?
13: I am great. 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
15: All right. 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I love this thing. 42-inch cut, hydro drive, great condition, $600. And the phone number is 802-343-3811.
13: Oh, it's Jen and Milt. Okay, I'm sorry. Now I recognize you when I saw the number. Sorry about that. It's Sunday morning. My brain's not functioning properly. But I appreciate you, Jen. Tell Ed I say hi.
15: I will. Thank you.
13: Have a great day. There's Jen over in Milton. She's got seven pieces of black metal roofing, I guess roofing sheets. $1,500 for the set. Five of them are 16 foot and two of them are smaller. The Troy-Bilt push mower for $70 and the Forrest Gump style snapper mower tractor. 802-343-3811, Jen and Milton's number. Let's take caller number 20. Good morning.
16: Good morning.
13: Hi. What's your name?
16: It's Mike in Morrisville.
13: Mike in Morrisville. Okay. What do you have for us, Mike?
16: Well, I've got a 2013 Chevy Silverado regular cab, 2500 HD. It's got an 8-foot Bosch plow. It needs a motor. It's got a brand spanking new transmission. If somebody could have bad luck, it's got to be me, because I put a brand new transmission in it, a brand new rear diff, and then the motor decided it didn't want to run anymore.
13: Mm.
16: So I'd like to get $5,000 for that. I mean, that's going to make somebody a heck of a good truck someday. A little bit of work. And then I've got a American wood splitter. It's a PTO driven, 3-point hitch on the back of a tractor. I'd like, $600 for that. And then I've got, a chicken coop. It's portable. It's a push around kind of thing.
13: Mm-hmm.
16: And it's good for 6 to 8 chickens, 6 preferably. I put 8 in. They loved it. It's in good shape. And what do you want for that, Lynn? 4? You're asking $450 for best offer. Okay? And
13: okay.
16: My number is 279-2409.
13: Thank you, Mike.
16: I can't believe I get on the first try.
13: Oh, well, that's good. So, yeah, sometimes there's some lines open, so appreciate it. Thank you, Mike. You have a great day.
16: Yes. Thank you.
13: Mike in Morrisville, 2013 Chevy Silverado 2500 HD with the 8-foot plow. It needs a motor, but everything else is tip-top, $5,000. He's got the American wood splitter, PTO driven, $600, and the 6-to-8 chicken portable chicken coop for $450. 802-279-2409. Little Zach Top, South of Sanity. Take more of your calls after this. It's 98.9 WOKO.

0: Big Country 98.9 WOKO. Zach Top was South of Sanity on the Sunday morning radio flea market, where we are just north of sane. Or insane. Yeah, that's the one. Anyway, we are buying, selling, swapping, and trading. After the break, we'll start it off with Sarah in Parksmith, New York. Next.
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7: A stupendous Sunday ahead with plenty of sun, continued low humidity, afternoon highs around 85. Tonight, clear and comfy again, low 63. And we'll have a mix of sun and clouds for Monday, afternoon highs around 89. Tuesday, even hotter, highs around 98 with increasing humidity. We've got to watch the afternoon and evening sky for some strong to severe thunderstorms. I'm NBC5 meteorologist Matt DiLoretta.
0: A stupendous Sunday right here. Right now it's 59 in Barrie, Montpelier, 65 in Plattsburgh, and 65 and sunny right here in Burlington. Welcome back, ladies and gentlemen, to the Sunday Morning Radio Flea Market as we buy, sell, swap, and trade today. Let's take some more calls, shall we? Caller number 21 is Sarah in Parksmith, New York. I believe if I said that correctly. Good morning, Sarah.
8: Good morning. It is Harkness, New York, with an H.
0: Okay, Harkness. Okay, okay. I'm learning, you see. Okay.
8: You're okay.
0: Okay, what do you got?
8: I have a 2016 Chevy Silverado. It's two-wheel drive. It's in fair condition. There's nothing wrong with it. It goes for about $9,000 on the Blue Books, and I'm asking $5,000 for it.
0: Mm-hmm.
8: Trying to get it sold as soon as possible, try and fix up some stuff.
0: Mm-hmm.
8: But, yeah, that's it for today. Mm-hmm. And my number is 518 569-0671.
0: 71. Okay. Thank you so much, Sarah. Have a great day.
8: Thank you. You as well.
0: Thank you. That is Sarah calling from Harkness, New York. I'm going to look it up and make sure I get it right. 2016 Chevy Silverado. Nothing wrong with it. $5,000. Trying to sell it in a timely manner. 518-569-0671. Caller 22, Zach up in Swanton. How you doing, Zach?
9: Not too bad yourself.
0: Not too bad. What do you got?
9: I got a 1991 Kawasaki KDX 252 stroke. Runs, rides. Top end was just rebuilt about 10 hours ago. Looking for $2,200 or best offer.
0: Is that a motorcycle?
9: Yeah, dirt bike on off-road.
0: Dirt bike.
9: Got a headlight, taillight.
0: Okay.
9: Everything works.
0: Gotcha.
9: In good shape for the year.
0: Cool. Sounds good. Anything else?
9: No, that'll do it.
0: Your number, sir.
9: 1-802-582-1102.
0: Thank you, Zach. Have a great Sunday, man.
9: You too. Thank you.
0: Thank you. Zach up in Swanton, 1991 Kawasaki dirt bike. Just got some stuff fixed recently, very recently. $2,200. 802-582-1102. Caller 23 is our buddy Henry in Alberg. How you doing, sir?
10: I'm doing pretty good, Mario. Today's the second day of our last yard sale, our moving sale. So we still got a lot of good stuff left. I got power tools, stuff for boats, lots of clothing, knocked way down. The clothing has been all gone through. It's almost brand new. So if anybody's interested, we're open from 8 a.m. to 2 p.m. today. Might even go to 3. And that's about it.
0: Okay. Do you want to give an address or just your number so people can call?
10: The address is 423 East Alberg Road, right by the bridge that separates Swanton from Alberg. And the phone number, if you're ready, is 802-923-9737.
0: 737. So you're finally doing it. You're getting rid of everything, huh?
10: Yeah, we are. We're heading for Port St. Lucie, Florida.
0: Yeah, well, I know that area. Maybe, you know what? Next time I'm down there, we'll meet, finally.
10: You know what? Yeah, so we'll go out to eat.
0: Yeah.
10: My wife and I and you and your wife go out to eat.
0: Sounds good to me. Henry, always a pleasure, sir. I'll talk to you soon.
10: All right.
0: Thank you. It's Henry and Alberg, yard and moving sale. Final one, 8 a.m. to 2, maybe going to 3. 423 East Alberg Road. Give them a call, 802-923-9737 if you have any questions. Caller 24, Amanda in St. Johnsbury. Good morning.
11: Morning.
0: Hi. How can
11: I
0: help?
11: Me and my husband are looking for a one-bedroom. We only live by SSI and SSDI, and where we're living, it's not safe and nothing's included, so we're looking for a one-bedroom, and our casing is trying to help us break a lease agreement, but we don't drive either, and we have disabilities.
0: Okay. Well, in what area? In the St. Johnsbury area?
11: Yeah, but we're trying to get out of St. Johnsbury.
0: Oh, gotcha.
11: But we have to be by a bus line.
0: Okay. Gotcha. Okay, well, what's the number so anyone can get a hold of you?
11: It's the number is 1-504-517-9893.
0: 9893. Okay, thank you, Amanda. Have a great Sunday.
11: And I have a question. How do you dedicate songs on you guys' radio flea market or whatever?
0: Well, we don't normally do song dedications on the flea market. That's more of like a weekday kind of thing. Because
11: okay,
0: I'm taking
11: so
0: calls.
11: When I call I would be calling a weekday then, right?
0: Yes. Yes.
11: And is it like, what number do you call? Because there's two different numbers.
0: You could call either one of those numbers, you'll get through.
11: Okay. Thank
0: you. No problem, Amanda. Have a great day.
11: Yep.
0: Amanda over in St. Johnsbury, she's trying to get out of St. Johnsbury, so she's looking for a one-bedroom, preferably by a bus line because she does not drive. If you have one, give her a call, area code 504-517-9893. It's a little Ella Langley, Weren't for the Wind, and we'll take more of your calls after this on the Sunday Morning Radio Flea Market. It's 98.9 WOKO. Get those calls in now.

0: 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Ella Langley, if it weren't for the wind on the Sunday morning radio flea market. 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
10: 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Good morning, Jim.
11: Hey, good morning. I got a couple pieces of furniture I want to get rid of for free.
10: Okay.
11: It's a big coffee table and a matching end table. I just moved. It's not fitting in my apartment. 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
10: 1862. Okay, you said a coffee table, and what was the second one?
11: It's a matching end table.
10: Okay, gotcha. Okay, and you just want to get them out, so I
11: understand. Yes, sir.
10: All right, Jim, well, let's get that gone for you. Thank you for calling in. Have a great Sunday.
11: Thank you.
10: Thank you. That is Jim in Essex. He's got for free a coffee table with the matching end table. Give him a call. Come pick it up. 802-777-1862. Caller number 28. Good morning.
12: Hey, good morning. This is Jamie in Fairfax.
10: Jamie in Fairfax. What do you got for us?
12: I have got a 2008 F-550 dump truck.

0: in Fairfax. What do you got for us?
1: I have got a 2008 F550 dump truck. It's the 6 liter. It's the 6 liter turbo diesel. It's four wheel drive. It's got 101,000 miles on it, and it could use a little bit of rust work, repainting on some things. 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It's got an electric roll down tarp. 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I'm only selling it because I had an opportunity for something a little bit newer. 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And I've also got a 25-foot tag trailer. 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I think it's got 5 feet of dovetail, and so there's 18 feet of flatbed. The decking is all in really nice shape. I'd like to get 7 for that, but I would do a package deal, and I would take probably 15 for the both of them. If somebody wanted them both, it'd be a great setup for excavation. And that's all I got today, so... Somebody can give me a call at 802-557-8613. If I don't answer, you can text me. I've got spotty service out here in Fairfax. So if you shoot me a text or leave me a message, I will get back to you.
0: Awesome. Thank you, Jamie. You have a great day.
1: Thanks, you too.
0: Thank you. Jamie in Fairfax, 2008 F550 dump truck. 12,500 or best offer. He's got a 25-foot tag trailer. It's a 12-tonner, 7,000. Or he's willing to take a package deal for the both. Give him a call, 802-557-8613. Little Morgan Wallen, don't we? And I'm taking more of your calls after that.

0: Hey, Country 98.9 WOKO. Don't we? That's Morgan Wallen on the Sunday Morning Radio Flea Market. Let's buy, sell, swap, and trade some more. After the break, we're going to start it with Mark in Swanton next.
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5: A stupendous Sunday ahead with plenty of sun, continued low humidity, afternoon highs around 85. Tonight clear and comfy again, low 63. And we'll have a mix of sun and clouds for Monday, afternoon highs around 89. Tuesday even hotter, highs around 98 with increasing humidity. We've got to watch the afternoon and evening sky for some strong to severe thunderstorms. I'm NBC5 meteorologist Matt DiLoretto.
0: Stupendous Sunday. I love it. Right now it is 63 in Barrymont-Pillier, 70 in Plattsburgh, and 70 and very sunny right here in Burlington. Welcome back, ladies and gentlemen. Indeed, it is the Sunday Morning Radio Flea Market on 98.9 WOKO as we buy, sell, swap, and trade. Right here, as every Sunday. So, you know, hope you're all having a great day. Get up, do that morning stretch, look around that house, and say to yourself, self, I am getting rid of this thing, finally. I'm going to get rid of it. I'm going to call that silly dude on the other end of this microphone. He's going to answer, and we're going to tell him what we've got, and he's going to help us try to sell it. So, let's continue on, shall we? Caller number 29, Mark in Swanton. How you doing, bud?
6: Alrighty, how you doing?
0: Doing great. What do you got for us today?
6: Oh, today I got a car battery. It's a top mount. 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I take $40 for that. And the next one, I got a nice four-head VCR with the 34 VCR tapes. I'll take $40 for that. And you can reach me at 1-802-752-0667.
0: 6-7. Thank you, Mark. Have a great Sunday, buddy.
6: Yeah, bye-bye.
0: Thank you. Mark and Swanton, car battery, the top-mounted ones for $40. It's got the booster pack, $40, and the four-head VCR with a bunch of tapes for $40. 802-752-0667. Caller 30, Cliff up in Swanton. How you doing, Cliff?
7: Hey, I'm Mario. Hey, I got two Phoenix 200 dehumidifiers. They're big commercial ones. They over $4,000. I want $800 apiece. They're in really nice shape. And I have two 32-foot Wagner, the orange fiberglass waters. I use them for 3 weeks. I want $800 for the pair. And then I got that chicken coop. 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I mean, for best offer, give me a call, 802-309-7299. And I remind people, when you go fishing inside the lake or the river, put your kids in a life jacket.
0: Well said.
7: That's all I got to say.
0: Well said, Cliff. I know what you're talking about. Well said, sir. You have a great day. Appreciate
7: you. Thank you.
0: Cliff and Swanton, two Phoenix 20 commercial dehumidifiers, $800 each, two 32-foot fiberglass ladders, $800 for both, and the chicken coop for $250. 802-309-7299. Let's take caller 31. Good morning. Oh, wait, this button. Let's see. Nope.
8: Hello.
0: Hi. Hi, who's this? Is this Frank?
8: Frank.
0: Hey, Frank, how you doing, bud?
8: Am I on?
0: You are on. What do you got for us today?
8: Okay, I have a condo in Derby.
0: Uh-huh.
8: Two-bedroom, bath, deck, garage, move-in ready. 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I have electric plug-in, blower, weed whacker, and a Toro bagger that goes behind a self-propelled lawnmower. A bagger, one of them cloth fiber type you attach to the rear, catches grass, leaves.
0: You
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0: All right, Frank, thank you much, sir. 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The other thing was a fourth item, so forget about that. 802-487-4759. Let's take caller 32. Good morning.
9: Hi there.
0: Hi. What's your name? Where are you calling from?
9: Matthew Paul. I'm calling from Virgin's, Vermont.
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9: Yep.
0: All right. 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
9: 2-249-0968.
0: 6-8. Thank you, Matthew. Have a great day.
9: Hey, sir.
0: Thank you. 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

0: 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One big country song that's low cash. On the Sunday morning radio flea market, getting some calls in. So right after this, we're going to start it off with Dan in Westport next.
1: Hi, this is Tom from Catamount North. I'd like to ask you to listen to a few words from some of our friends.
2: Yeah, this is Mike Goff here from Calderwood Insurance. I knew I was in the market for a cap. There weren't many companies around, but I had heard good things. I thought I'd give these guys a shot. It took under a week for my cap to be ordered, especially to my request. It was in. The phone calls, the interactions, everything was outstanding. The install took under half an hour. And I am more than impressed with the outcome. Definitely give Catamount North your business.
1: They do their part in the Vermont business community, and here at Catamount North, we do ours.
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0: Hello, ladies and gentlemen. Welcome back. It's the Sunday Morning Radio Flea Market. Lots of people are calling in. I appreciate it. We lost Dan from Westport. He'll be calling us back, I'm sure. So, So, welcome back, ladies and gentlemen. Lots of calls coming in. Going until 11 a.m. Still got plenty of time to get those calls in, so do that now. I got a call on the commercial break from Matthew. He was the last caller, caller number 32 from Virgens. The one with the 2017 Dodge Ram Laramie. He also wanted to remind everyone, he forgot to mention, he's having a yard sale slash moving sale today, 143 Commodore Drive in Virgens. It's an everything must go sale. So if you're in the area, stop by and check that out. Let's start with caller 33, Jeff in Johnson. How you doing, Jeff?
10: Good morning. How are you?
0: Doing great. What do you got?
10: Hey, I got an old horse-drawn sleigh. They were made in Waterloo, New York, by the Waterloo Wagon Company. I would just want to see if somebody might be interested and want to take it and restore it. They can have it.
0: Okay.
10: And I got a Kohler 22.5 mower motor that come off a wheel horse. And I'd like $150 for that. And my number is 802-730-7089. You have a good day.
0: You too, Jeff. Appreciate you. There's Jeff and Johnson, horse-drawn sleigh. It's Waterloo Company sleigh. Absolutely free if someone wants to come pick it up to renovate it. And he's got the Kohler 22.5 mower motor, $150. 802-730-7089. That's Jeff and Johnson. Caller 34 is our buddy Ralph and Walcott. Good morning, sir.
11: Yes, good morning, Mario.
0: Good morning.
11: I have for sale 1953 Ferguson TO30 tractor. This is in really good shape. Four-cylinder overhead valve, four-cylinder. I've gone right through it. All the fluid's been serviced, been tuned. The tires are nearly new on the back. This is a $2,500 tractor, but I would like to move it this week for $1,500. Because Tuesday is our wedding anniversary. Oh. We'll be married 54 years, and I want to get my wife something really nice.
0: Wow, happy anniversary. Wow, that's a milestone right there.
11: It sure is. And then a few calls ago, a guy had some batteries on, or a battery, mm-hmm. and that reminded me, I got about a half a dozen batteries, different sizes, all in great shape. $35 to $50, depending on size.
0: Okay.
11: Call or text 802-888-6963. And just headed to church, so I'll return everybody's call. I'll silence my phone when I go into church, and at 11:30, I'll call anybody back that calls and leaves a message.
0: Sounds good. All right. Well, enjoy service, Ralph, and happy early anniversary, sir. Happy anniversary,
11: yeah.
0: sir. Okay, you have a
11: Thank
0: great day.
11: You.
0: No problem. That's
11: yep.
0: Ralph and Walcott. 1953 Ferguson farm tractor, $1,500. Assorted size batteries, $35 to $50, depending on the size. 802-888-6963. Caller 35, Jim and Mariah. Good morning, Jim.
12: Good morning.
0: Morning. How can we help
12: you? This morning I have five Dodge rims, five lug, 20-inch. I'm asking $40 a piece for each rim, or a best offer. I also have a Dream line shower, full shower door, brand new, still in the box. It's glass. I'm asking $450 for that, or best offer. And I also have two brand new fenders for Toyota RAV4. Will fit 215 to 219, I was told. I'm asking $50 a piece for those.
0: Okay.
12: My phone number is 518-813-2237.
0: 237. Thank you, Jim. Have a great Sunday, man. Appreciate you.
12: Thank you.
0: Thank you. Jim and Mariah, five Dodge rims, five lug, 20-inch. He's got the Dreamline shower door and two fenders for a RAV4 that'll fit 2015 to 2019. 518-813-2237. Caller 36, Dave in Burlington. Hey, Dave.
13: Morning.
0: What's going on?
13: Yeah. I still have the old 300th anniversary Harley Fat Boy. It's in excellent condition. Ready to go. Just needs a new rider. It's got 33,000 miles on it. That's pretty low miles for something that's 23 years old.
0: Mm-hmm.
13: Today, I'll take 4,000 firm.
0: Okay.
13: And they can call me at 802-373-9577.
0: 77. Okay, Dave, thank you much, sir. You have a good one. Thank you. Dave in Burlington, 100th anniversary, Harley-Davidson Fat Boy, 4,000 firm today, 802-373-9577. Let's take caller 37. Good morning.
14: Good morning. How are you?
0: I am doing great. What's your name? Where are you calling from?
14: It's Glenn from sunny South Hero.
0: Glenn in South Hero. How can we help you today, Glenn?
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15: 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Let's take caller 38. Good morning.
16: Good morning.
15: Hi. Who's this?
16: Neil Young.
15: Neil Young?
16: YCZ.
15: Okay. How can we help you, Neil?
16: What's that?
15: I said, how can we help you today, sir?
16: I have a side-by-side I bought at Runnings that has 62 miles on it. Well, it's a 2022. I'd like to sell it for $6,500. And I also have a 12-foot Radisson canoe I'd like to sell for $600. And my number is 518-493-3223.
15: Okay. Thank you very much, Neil. You have a great day.
16: Thank you. Bye.
15: Thank you. That is Neil Young in West Jay-Z, side-by-side, 2022. $6,500. He's got a 12-foot canoe for $600. 518-493-3223. Wrap it up, hour number two. Let's get into the third and final hour of the Sunday Morning Radio Flea Market.
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15: Thank you so much. Welcome back. It's hour number 3 of the Sunday Morning Radio Flea Market right here on Big Country 98.9 WOKO. As that was stated, my name is Mario Cabrera. Hope you're all doing great. Thank you all for tuning in. Thank you to all the callers who have been calling in. It's been a nice, busy Sunday morning. It's beautiful outside. Lots of garage sales, yard sales, all that stuff been calling in. And I know that there's tons of signs out, so there's lots of stuff to check out. 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The Vermont Lake Monsters hosts the Westfield Starfires over at Centennial Field. 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And it's Make-A-Wish Night at the ballpark. And have a catch Sunday, too, with free baseballs for the kids and catch on the field after the game. Thanks to the Auto Master and Mini of Burlington and Picket Fence Preview. 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It is monster season. Yeah, I love baseball. If you know me, you know that. Caller number 39, Chuck in Montgomery. Good morning, Chuck.
18: How you doing?
15: Doing great.
18: I have one item I'd like to list today.
15: Okay.
18: It's a piece of land with a small cabin in Montgomery with 27 acres. It's off-grid, lots of nature, it's very private. and we're asking $120,000 for it. You can reach us at error code 802-310-2269. And I also would like to say congratulations to my niece who just got married yesterday, Jenna. God bless her.
0: Oh, awesome.
18: And her new husband.
0: Awesome. Congratulations, Jenna, as well, from us here at 98.9 WOKO. Thank you so much, Chuck, and have a great Sunday. Enjoy your day. Thank you.
18: Yeah, you too. Thank you.
0: Appreciate you. That's Chuck in Montgomery. He's got some land, about 27 acres worth, with a small cabin on it, off the grid. $120,000 is the asking price. And congratulations to Jenna on her recent marriage. So, yeah, there you go. It's wedding season. It's all that, you know, all that fun stuff. Anyway, we are the Sunday Morning Radio Flea Market as we buy, sell, swap, and trade today. I'm going to play a little Kane Brown. I haven't heard this one in a while myself. Like, I love country music, and I love to buy, sell, swap, and trade. So get your calls in now. It's Big Country, 98.9 WOKO.

0: Oh, yeah.
1: That's right. That's Kane Brown right there. Like, I love country music because I love that song. That's a good one. It's the Sunday Morning Radio Flea Market. A couple of callers up on the lines. Caller number 40, Wendy in East Fairfield. Good morning.
2: Good morning.
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2: 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We have lots of stuff. 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If they need directions, they can give me a call at 518-368-7186.
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1: 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If you have any questions, the phone number is 518-368-7186. Let's take caller 41, Lucy in South Burlington. Hey, Lucy.
3: Hi. Good morning.
1: Morning.
3: I have two chaise lounge chairs. They have 1 3/4 inch wide white vinyl straps. Back has 4 adjustments, flat and 3 elevated. They're 85 inches long, 25 inches wide. They are stackable, and they're in good condition. 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
1: Thank
3: you very much.
1: Thank you, Lucy. You have a great day. That is Lucy in South Burlington. 2 chaise lounge chairs, $250 for both. 802-233-0343. 4-3 is a little Luke Combs, Be By You. I'm going to take more of your calls after this.

0: Big Country 98.9 WOKO. Luke Holmes, Be By You on the Sunday Morning Radio Flea Market. 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And we're going to do more of that with Chris from Milton next.
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10: A stupendous Sunday ahead with plenty of sun, continued low humidity, afternoon highs around 85. Tonight, clear and comfy again, low 63. And we'll have a mix of sun and clouds for Monday, afternoon highs around 89. Tuesday, even hotter, highs around 98 with increasing humidity. We've got to watch the afternoon and evening sky for some strong to severe thunderstorms. I'm NBC5 meteorologist Matt DiLoretto.
0: 69 in Barrie, Montpelier, 74 in Plattsburgh, 76 in Burlington. Welcome back, ladies and gentlemen, to the Sunday Morning Radio Flea Market right here on 98.9 WOKO. We buy, we sell, we swap, we trade. And sometimes we have some laughs. It's a beautiful Sunday. I'm looking outside, and it is mighty nice. I'm looking forward to doing some fun outdoor yard work later. Let's take caller 42, Chris in Milton. How you doing, Chris?
11: Good, you?
0: Doing good myself. Thank you for asking. What do you got?
11: Oh, I got some meat bird chickens. We raised them to do ourselves, to put in the freezer, but the wife tends to get like fall in love with them, so now she don't want to do that.
0: I can understand that.
11: Home for them. If anyone would like some farm fresh chicken,
0: okay.
11: Yeah, they're ready to go. I'd like to get $10-$15 a piece. I mean, they're well worth it. They've been free range, grain fed, and you give me a call. And I got some. We got some goats, various breeds, Alpine, Nubian, I believe. Prices range from like 100 to 150, I think. But yeah, you can give me a call or text for photos, 802-343-4956. You guys have a good Sunday.
0: All right, you too, Chris. Thank you much, sir.
11: Thank you.
0: Thank you. Chris in Milton, meat bird chickens. He's got a bunch of them, $10 to $15 each. And different breeds of goats, $100 to $150 each for those. 802-343-4956. Caller 43, Jason in Highgate. Good morning.
12: Good morning.
0: Good morning.
12: I have a good deal for somebody if they're looking to get on the lake.
0: Okay.
12: I have a 21-foot Wellcraft SC. Got a Magnum 350 with a brand new set of rebuilt heads, valves, everything. Lower unit's in excellent shape. I haven't used it in 3 years, our family actually. It has a roller trailer, dual axle galvanized. It's cuddy cabin, small. It's a sport boat, and it has plenty of power. There's a few splits in the rear deck lid, but the seats and the cuddy are in good shape. The rug is in good shape. Somebody could buy that today for $4,500. And that is a hell of a deal, believe me. My next item is a 1949 8N tractor. It has a snow blade on it. It has a hydraulic lift and a hydraulic tip bucket, not a trip bucket. Or a trip blade, excuse me. There's no bucket with the tractor, but it would be easy to fabricate one for it. Has a brand new, well, I say brand new, but it was rebuilt 10 years ago. And there might have been a full tank of gas and a half gone through it, because I barely use it. And I have the receipt. I got $2,500 just in the motor. And like I said, you know, if somebody needs it for a small little hobby farm, it would be excellent. Or to do driveways, whatever.
0: Mm-hmm. Uh-oh. Are you there?
12: Yep.
0: Okay.
12: Can you still hear me?
0: I can hear you now, yeah.
12: Okay. So I'd take $2,500 for it. You know, and everything is, if somebody wants to offer a little lower price or trades, you know, I'm into Mustang GTs. Anything that's, you know, close to the value or a little bit of cash and a trade or just all cash. My number is 802-233-0680. And everybody have a great day. And you know what? Make sure those kids by any lake or river are wearing life preservers, and including the adults.
0: Well said.
12: Everybody have a safe day and a great weekend.
0: Yep, well said. Thank you, Jason. You have a great day as well. Appreciate you. That is Jason in Highgate, 21-foot Wellcraft SC with the trailer. It's got a cuddy cabin. It's beautiful, $4,500. The 1949 tractor with the snow blade and great condition, a bunch of, you know, cool stuff, $2,500, or he'll trade. 802-233-0680. Don't make me turn this truck around. Stuart and Davis, and I'm going to take more of your calls after this. Big Country, 98.9 WOKO.

0: Big Country 98.9 WOKO. Turn this truck around. It's Jordan Davis on the Sunday Morning Radio Flea Market. We are turning around the 10 o'clock hour, getting ready to come up to the waning moments of the show after this. We're going to start off with James from Milton next.
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0: Hello, ladies and gentlemen. 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It is a beautiful Sunday. So, everyone should be in a good mood. We're having a great day here. Let's take caller 44. It is James in Milton. Good morning, James.
8: Good morning.
0: Good morning.
8: This morning I got a chop saw. It's got its own table with legs. Fold the legs down. You can pull it. Bounce to it. Asking $200, the best reasonable offer on that. 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It was given to me by my uncle. 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It's been in my storage unit. Best reasonable offer on that. And you can reach me at 802-355-3173.
0: Thank you, James. Have a great day, sir. James Milton, chop saw with the table. $200 of best reasonable offer. He's got the electric recliner. Brand new. He just doesn't use it. 802-355-3173. Give James a call. Caller 45 is Mr. Gunny in St. Albans. Good morning, sir.
9: Good morning, Mario.
0: Hi.
9: Beautiful day.
0: Yes, it is indeed. How can we help you, sir?
9: Well, sir, I'm looking for a portable oxygen carrier.
0: Portable oxygen carrier, you said?
9: Yeah.
0: Okay.
9: And I also have my elderberries coming on. They should be ready in probably another 3-4 weeks or so. I'd like to, $3 a quart. $3 a quart, I'm sorry. Pick your own. Okay. Your own container.
0: Okay.
9: And it's 802-782-6663. Thank you.
0: Thank you, sir. Always a pleasure, Gunny. I'll talk to you soon.
9: Yep.
0: Have a great day.
9: Have a good day.
0: Thank you. That is Gunny over in St. Albans. He's looking for a portable oxygen carrier, and he has elderberries that are getting ready to be picked soon enough. $3 a quart. Pick your own. 802-782-6663. Caller 46 is Charles up in Enosburg. Good morning, Charles.
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0: 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Let's take caller 47. Good morning.
11: Good morning.
0: Hi.
11: I have a couple of items for sale.
0: Sure.
11: Mm-hmm. Excuse me. Mm-hmm. I have a 1979 J10 Jeep pickup, completely

0: completely restored, all in perfect condition, looks like it's brand new, has a, let's see, 105,000 miles at her original three-speed transmission. It's registered with a title, and like I say, it's completely restored. And is looking for $20,000 for that, or maybe the best offer. Mm-hmm. I have also a complete set of the Bill O'Reilly bestsellers, the Killing Series, historical accounts of major events. I have 16 of them, $25 for all of them. Or we could work a deal if you want individual ones. And I also have, this is by Ertl. They make die-cast toys and high-end toys for kids. I have the Ertl Farm Country series. I have the Hog Lot set and the Horse Stable. And I was looking for $25 each. They're in also in excellent condition. Number here is area code 802-879-7843.
1: And is this Gordon in Williston?
0: It is.
1: Okay, I was making sure. Okay, awesome. All right, sir. Always a pleasure. Have a good one.
0: Yep,
1: thank you for
0: too.
1: Calling.
0: Thank you.
1: Thank you. That is Gordon in Williston, 1979 J10 Jeep pickup truck, $20,000. All the Bill O'Reilly books for $25 for the set. He's got about 16 of them, the historical ones and all that good stuff. And the Farm Country series, I'm guessing they're collectible things, $25 each, 802-879-7843 is Gordon and Williston's number. Let's do a little Ella Langley, Be Her. Then we're going to take more of your calls after this on this beautiful Sunday morning right here on 98.9 W.

0: Country 98.9 WOKO. That's Emma Langley with Be Her. It's a Sunday morning radio flea market. And we're buying, selling, swapping, and trading all the way up to 11 a.m. Coming back and starting it with JP from Enosburg next.
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8: A stupendous Sunday ahead with plenty of sun, continued low humidity, afternoon highs around 85. Tonight clear and comfy again, low 63. And we'll have a mix of sun and clouds for Monday, afternoon highs around 89. Tuesday even hotter. Highs around 98 with increasing humidity. We've got to watch the afternoon and evening sky for some strong to severe thunderstorms. I'm NBC5 meteorologist Matt DiLoretto.
0: 65 in Barrie, Montpelier, 74 in Plattsburgh, 76, and very sunny and beautiful right here in Burlington. Welcome back, ladies and gentlemen. It's the Sunday Morning Radio Flea Market. We are 98.9 WOKO, and this is the show all the way up until 11 a.m. And then after that, I will be posting this into podcast form where you'll be able to download it tomorrow. And it will be the Sunday Morning Radio Flea Market Podcast. I appreciate all of you that download it. You guys are awesome. I really do appreciate it. The numbers are going crazy. And please download it if you haven't. Give it a listen. So if you miss a call, miss a number, miss an item, it's right there for you. Caller 48, JP in Enosburg. Good morning, sir.
9: Hey, good morning.
0: Hey,
9: how are you?
0: Doing great. What can we do for you?
9: So I've got a 125-gallon saltwater aquarium that I'd like to sell. Unfortunately, I don't have the time to take care of it quite as well as I should. It's full of live rock and a ton of livestock. It's the full tank stand, all the equipment. I'm looking for about $2,000 or best offer.
0: Okay.
9: And I've got an old cast iron cook stove that was removed from our house. It's been sitting outside for a while, but I'd like to just get rid of that for free.
0: Got it. Okay. Anything else?
9: That should pretty much do it for me.
0: Your number, sir.
9: Yeah, that's 802-752-9487.
0: Great. Thank you so much, JP. You have yourself a great Sunday.
9: Thank you. You as well.
0: Thank you. That is JP in Enosburg, 125-gallon saltwater aquarium. It's got some live rock and livestock in it. Yes, those are very time-consuming, so I understand. I don't have one. I want one, but what he said. $2,000 or best offer, and he's got an old cast iron cook stove for free. He just wants to get rid of it. 802-752-9487. Caller 49, Ed in Essex Junction. How you doing, Ed?
10: Good. How are you, Mario?
0: Doing great. What do you got for us?
10: Well, I'm looking for somebody that is in the tree business that would want to come and cut down some maple trees in my backyard. I'm clearing the space for a shed. And if somebody would cut down the trees for the firewood. And I also have a stack of firewood that I already cut that I had some trees cut down previously. So that wood is ready for somebody if they need firewood, if they want to make a small donation. And I also have a 2005 Harley Road King. It's custom paint. It's a show bike. It's got lots of chrome on it. It's only got 12,000 miles. If somebody's interested in a nice cruiser Harley, they can give me a call and come and look at it and make an offer. I can be reached at area code 508-850-6484.
0: Okay. Thank you, Ed. You have a great day.
10: All right. Thank you.
0: Appreciate you. Ed in Essex Junction, he's looking for someone to cut down some maple trees. He has a stack of firewood there already and a 2005 Harley Davidson Road King show bike condition, 508, area code 850-6484. To caller 50, it's Tim in Milton. Hey, Tim.
11: Hey, good morning, everybody.
0: Good morning.
11: Well, I got one thing for sale still. 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
0: Thank you, Tim. 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
11: Thank you.
0: 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Let's take caller 51. Good morning.
12: Good morning.
0: Hi.
12: My name is Janice Granton. I'm calling from Huntington, and I have a few items.
0: Mm-hmm.
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1: 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I'm going to play a little Zac Brown Band. 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Beautiful day for this.
3: I got my toes in the water, ass in the sand, not a worry in a world of cold beer in my hand. Life is good today.

0: Country 98.9 WOKO. Cold PBR on the way. Definitely sounds like it's in my plans later on as I do some outside yard work. Anyway, it is the Sunday Morning Radio Flea Market. We are getting ready to take the final calls of the show. So get those calls in right now. 802-862-9890. 802-864-5775. Or 800-354-9890 if you're calling out of the area. That is toll free, so get those calls in right now.
1: Hi, this is Tom from Catamount North. 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
0: Welcome back, ladies and gentlemen. It's the Sunday Morning Radio Flea Market right here on 98.9 WOKO, taking the final callers of the show for this week's episode. Lots of awesome calls coming in. Lots of awesome things going on. We've got some garage sales, yard sales, estate sales going on, moving sales. Lots of people are doing that right now, and it is a beautiful day to do all those things. So get out there and enjoy yourself. Anyway, let's take caller number 53, Donald in Highgate Springs. Good morning, sir.
9: Good morning.
0: Hi.
9: Are you ready for me?
0: I'm ready for you. Go ahead, sir.
9: Okay, I'm looking for free scrap metal, like air conditioning, microwave, any of that stuff, washer, dryer,
0: right.
9: Anything metal. And I have two phone numbers for you. My cell phone is 802-782-0281. The house phone is 802-868-0605. And thank you and have a good day.
0: Oh, thank you, Donald. You have a great day as well. As Donald in Highgate Springs, he's looking for scrap metal of any kind. House line 802-868-0605. Cell phone 802-782-0281. Let's take caller 54. Good morning.
10: Hi, good morning.
11: Hi, what's your name?
10: This is Joan, and I have some next Sunday, July 19th, I'm having a tack sale, so I'm selling a lot of tack, horse tack, large, and mini horse tack with some also riding boots and grooming supplies,
11: mm-hmm.
10: and it's going to be at the Aspen East Stables in Jericho. And if anybody wants to call, they can call me at 802-598-3643. And that's going to be from 9 until 2.
11: 9 until 2. Okay, well, perfect. Thank you, Joan. You have yourself a great Sunday.
10: Thank you.
11: Appreciate you. Thank you. That is Joan calling from Jericho, I'm going to guess, having a tack sale on July 19th, so next Sunday at the Aspen East Stables in Jericho from 9 to 2. If you have any questions, 802-598-3643. That's going to wrap it up for me. Thank you so much for calling in, everybody, today. Thank you, as always, to our first responders, our military, armed forces, corrections officers, doctors, EMTs, everybody who takes care of us. We appreciate you. And thank you so much for tuning in. I will catch you all next week for another edition. Until then, I'm going to leave you with a little Taylor Swift. I knew it. I knew you. See you guys next week. Bye.

Good morning from Big Country 98.9 WOKO. Nick Allen here. Happy Sunday to you. Hey, guess what, gang? We are back. It's Jason Aldean on Big Country 98.9 WOKO.

0: Jason Aldean on Big Country 98.9 WOKO. Guess what? The Clinton County Fair in Morrisonville, New York kicks off on Monday, July 13th. Tomorrow, by the way, with Big Country. 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And Sarah Spencer from The Ride going to be there from 3 to 7 p.m. to kick off the show. So make sure you go out and check that out, all right? Chris Jansen on the way. Me and the Beer is coming up next on Big Country 98.9 WOKO.
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5: We know what it's like here because we live here. 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Here is good from sea to store. It's picked, stocked, and purchased local. Where everyone gets to see all the good that happens here. 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

0: Blake Shelton, she wouldn't be gone on Big Country. 98.9 WOKO, Nick here. Hey, you can win two bright red Adirondack chairs and a matching table from Wendell's Furniture. 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
9: The beautiful summer weather continues this afternoon with high pressure nearby that'll give us a mostly to partly sunny sky. A high of 85 with the humidity staying low. Tonight, mostly clear and comfortable, a low of 63. Tomorrow, partly sunny and warmer, a high of 89, but the humidity stays low. Just the chance for a stray shower or storm. On Tuesday, the main story will be intense heat, a high of 98 with increasing humidity and a partly sunny sky. Scattered storms also likely during the evening and overnight, some of which may be severe. I'm NBC5 meteorologist Andrew Kruski.
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Woco flashback from Brad Paisley. Mud on the tires on Big Country 98.9 WOKL. Himself, along with his wife Kimberly Williams Paisley, attended the wedding of the century with Taylor Swift and Travis Kelce. Lucky dog.

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This guy abandoned his plan to be a football star and instead embarked on a career in country music after high school. It's Billy Currington.

0: Kelly Currington said about that song, it's a question. Do I make you want to dance real slow? Do I make you want to go fly down a two-lane road? Or I'm that guy. Do I make you want to on Big Country 98.9 WOKO. Nick Allen here, Sunday morning. Actually, Sunday afternoon now because it's afternoon. I just can't tell time for some odd reason. Stick around. Tyler Hubbard's Park on the way, coming up just for you next on Big Country 98.9 WOKO.
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Now, that song right there is not a song about finding yourself. It's a song about losing your cool. Lauren Elena, along with Chase Matthew, All My Exes on Big Country 98.9. WOKO, Nick here with Luke Combs. And

0: from Luke Combs on Big Country. 98.9 WOKO. Nick here letting you know that coming up Tuesday, July 14th, day before my birthday, from noon to 4:30 p.m., thought I'd throw that in, Red Cross Blood Drive is happening at the Hinesburg VFW. 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
7: Beautiful summer weather continues this afternoon with high pressure nearby that'll give us a mostly to partly sunny sky. A high of 85 with the humidity staying low. Tonight, mostly clear and comfortable, a low of 63. Tomorrow, partly sunny and warmer, a high of 89, but the humidity stays low. Just the chance for a stray shower or storm. On Tuesday, the main story will be intense heat, a high of 98 with increasing humidity and a partly sunny sky. Scattered storms also likely during the evening and overnight, some of which may be severe. I'm NBC5 meteorologist Andrew Grotsky.
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Big Country 98.9 WOKO with a follow-up to Friends Like That. It's John Morgan flying solo with his latest. Here's Kid Myself, and it's on Big Country 98.9 WOKO.

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0: Darius Rucker's All Right on Big Country, 98.9 WOKO with Nick. 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

0: Springsteen from Eric Church on Big Country 98.9 WOKO. Nick here on this date back in 2008 after dispelling rumors that she was pregnant. France's first lady, former model Carla Bruni Sarkozy, attributed her belly bump to drinking the occasional beer. Well, at least she was honest. On the way, your NBC 5 weather coming up in a WOKO flashback from Garth. 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
9: Beautiful summer weather continues this afternoon with high pressure nearby that'll give us a mostly to partly sunny sky. A high of 85 with the humidity staying low. Tonight, mostly clear and comfortable, a low of 63. Tomorrow, partly sunny and warmer, a high of 89, but the humidity stays low. Just the chance for a stray shower or storm. On Tuesday, the main story will be intense heat, a high of 98 with increasing humidity and a partly sunny sky. Scattered storms also likely during the evening and overnight, some of which may be severe. I'm NBC5 meteorologist Andrew Krusky.
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A Woco flashback from Garth Brooks calling Baton Rouge on Big Country 98.9 WOKO. He's get set to go back on the road. I'm Nick with Morgan Wallen. Wouldn't trade

Big Country, 98.9 WOKO on Etch-A-Sketch Day. Remember Etch-A-Sketch? Those were really fun toys back in the day. Here's Corey Kent, along with Cole Wetzel.

Big Country 98.9 WOKO. This guy kicked off his Soundtrack to Life tour a couple of days ago in Nashville. It's Thomas Rhett along with Jordan Davis. Hey, ain't a bad life on Big Country 98.9 WOKO.

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Big Country 98.9 WOKO. This guy's original career plan was to be a police officer, then a homicide detective. Glad he decided to stick with country music. Here's Luke Combs, Big Country 98.9 WOKO.

0: Luke Albert Combs. She's got the best of me on Big Country 98.9 WOKO. Did you know his middle name was Albert? I just thought you'd like to know. I am Nick. We're tonight the Vermont Lake Monsters hosting the Westfield Starfires at Centennial Field. Gates open at 4 p.m. First pitch at 5.05 p.m. And it's also Make-A-Wish Night at the ballpark and Have a Catch Sunday, too, with free baseballs for the kids and catch on the field after the game, thanks to the Automaster and Mini of Burlington and Picket Fence Preview. 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
3: We know what it's like here because we live here. 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It's picked, stocked, and purchased local. Where everyone gets to see all the good that happens here. 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All for good.
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Now, this song is an ode to this guy's day job. The phrase, when the lights come on, it's time to go to work. It's Jason Aldean.

0: Jason Aldean on Big Country, 98.9 WOKO. I am Nick Allen on a Sunday afternoon with another useless fact. Did you know that some ribbon worms will eat themselves if they can't find any food? That's something to watch. Your NBC 5, well, kidding. Your NBC 5 weather coming up, and a welcome flashback from Montgomery Gentry. Hillbilly Shoes on the way on Big Country, 98.9 WOKO.
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8: The beautiful summer weather continues this afternoon with high pressure nearby that'll give us a mostly to partly sunny sky. A high of 85 with the humidity staying low. Tonight, mostly clear and comfortable, a low of 63. Tomorrow, partly sunny and warmer, a high of 89, but the humidity stays low. Just the chance for a stray shower or storm. On Tuesday, the main story will be intense heat, a high of 98 with increasing humidity and a partly sunny sky. Scattered storms also likely during the evening and overnight, some of which may be severe. I'm NBC5 meteorologist Andrew Krupski.
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Nick here, this gal wants to drink wine by the glass, not by the bottle. It's Ella Langley.

Big Country 98.9 WOKO. I'm Nick. I'm out. Certainly has been a ball, y'all. Stick around. Caleb's in next to take you through the rest of your Sunday afternoon on Big Country 98.9 WOKO. Have a great week.

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Big Country 98.9 WOKO. Carry on from Kenny Chesney. Caleb here hanging out with you on your Sunday afternoon. It's Blake Shelton. Some good weather out there, and all he can see is honeybees on 98.9 WOKO.

0: 98.9 WOKO, Honey Bee from Blake Shelton. Caleb here hanging out with you on your Sunday. Had the great opportunity after I got off air yesterday to go join Obi Wild Bill Nobe at Star Wars Night over at Centennial Field. Over 4,000 fans showed up to watch the Lake Monsters get their 10th straight win. They play again tonight. I believe first pitch goes out around 5:05. On the way next, it's Parker McCollum with What Kind of Man.
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98.9 WOKO boots off from John Party. Caleb here hanging out with you on your Sunday afternoon. Hopefully it's been a great weekend for you so far. There's still a little bit of time left before that Monday rolls around. Luke Combs with As Cold As You on 98.9 WOKO.

0: Big Country 98.9 WOKO, Cold as You from Luke Combs, and it's just around the corner. The Clinton County Fair in Morrisonville, New York kicks off Monday, July 13th. That is tomorrow. 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It's going to be a great time. On the way next, it's a look at the weather forecast, and then a WOKO flashback from Trisha Yearwood.
1: 2.5 centuries ago, a bold idea took root. Over 250 years, that idea was shaped in the fields, towns, and communities of Vermont and northern New York.
2: The Fort William Henry Museum in Lake George, New York, stands right where the original Fort William Henry did in 1755. The fort was built by the British during the French and Indian War in a largely unsuccessful attempt to protect the British colonies from French-Canadian attacks. 2 years after being built, Fort William Henry was captured and burnt down by the French. Now, the Fort William Henry Museum is a chance to experience life in a British fort during the French and Indian War. Visit the Fort William Henry Museum for an immersive trip into the past.
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6: The beautiful summer weather continues this afternoon with high pressure nearby that'll give us a mostly to partly sunny sky. A high of 85 with the humidity staying low. Tonight, mostly clear and comfortable, a low of 63. Tomorrow, partly sunny and warmer, a high of 89, but the humidity stays low. Just the chance for a stray shower or storm. On Tuesday, the main story will be intense heat, a high of 98 with increasing humidity and a partly sunny sky. Scattered storms also likely during the evening and overnight, some of which may be severe. I'm NBC5 meteorologist Andrew Grusky.
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She's in love with the boy. A Woco flashback on Big Country 98.9 WOKO. Caleb here to hang out with you on your Sunday. And some people are in love with this duo.

Pour Me a Drink from Post Malone and Blake Shelton on Big Country 98.9 WOKO. Luke Combs on this Sunday just wants to be by you on WOKO.

Big Country 98.9 WOKO. Dirks Bentley drunk on a plane into Kane Brown with a backseat driver. I don't think that quite works the same when you're trying to give the pilot advice on how to fly a plane.

Big Country 98.9 WOKO from the Toy Story 5 soundtrack. That's I Knew It, I Knew You from Taylor Swift. Of course, lots of big news around Taylor recently with her recent wedding. But one thing's for sure, it's nice to have her back into that country music style. Keith Urban looking for somebody like you on 98.9 WOKO.

0: Somebody Like You from Keith Urban on Big Country 98.9 WOKO. The World Cup continuing on. We are down to the final four. And if you didn't know already, no, the United States is not involved in that. They were eliminated in the round of 16. But France plays Spain Tuesday, England playing Argentina Wednesday. France won the World Cup in 2018. Argentina won it in 2022. Maybe we see Spain or England switch it up a little bit. On the way next, it's Shaboozy with some good news.
1: Another day at the same old job. Wait, didn't I just do this? No, I'm stuck in a loop. Same job, same routine, same boredom.
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Riley Green with his latest saying, "I'm not as think as you drunk I am. If you start talking like that, you might have a problem." Kenny Chesney's fresh out of those. He doesn't have shoes or a shirt either on WOKO.

0: No shoes, no shirt, and no problems with Kenny Chesney on Big Country 98.9 WOKO. We are super excited for the Lake Champlain Dragon Boat Festival coming up Sunday, August 9th. It's a free festival on Burlington's beautiful waterfront that benefits breast cancer survivors and local cancer charities. It's organized by the Dragon Heart of Vermont. You can still get involved. Just find the link at WOKO.com. It's a look at the weather forecast on the way next, and then a WOKO flashback from Lori Morgan.
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5: Tonight, mostly clear and comfortable, a low of 63. Tomorrow, partly sunny and warmer, a high of 89. Buck, the humidity stays low, just the chance for a stray shower or storm. Tomorrow night, partly cloudy and mild, a low of 69. The main story on Tuesday will be intense heat, a high of 98 with increasing humidity. Expect a partly sunny sky, but scattered storms are likely during the evening and overnight, some of which may be strong to severe. I'm NBC5 meteorologist Andrew Grotsky.
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5 minutes. A Woco flashback from Rory Morgan on Big Country 98.9 WOKO. Caleb here hanging out with you on your Sunday. Hopefully it's been a great weekend for you so far. Even if it hasn't, Megan Maroney says it best, the world is hard on beautiful things, so at least you have something going for you.

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Big Country 98.9 WOKO. Brad Paisley would beat this summer. Certainly nothing can beat this summer weather that we've had this weekend. It's about time. Caleb here hanging out with you with Cody Johnson and Carrie Underwood on WOKO.

day, Pop's Farm was a place to go. Load a truck up, hit the dirt road. 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Jack and Jim were a few good men. 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And all this small town, he said, she said. 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You better mind your business, man. Watch your mouth. Before I have to knock that loud mouth out. I'm tired of talking, man. Y'all ain't listening. Them old

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George Burge and Luke Bryan think life's a ride. In that case, I hold on. It's Dierks Bentley on WOKO.

0: Big Country, 98.9 WOKO. If you're looking for something to do this coming week, Thursday, July 16th, starting at 4:30 p.m., there's a chicken barbecue at the Westport Federated Church. And get this, you don't even have to hang around. 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

0: 98.9 WOKO, a guy with a girl from Blake Shelton. And if you were a guy or a girl and you decided to tune in to the heavily anticipated UFC fight last night, well, it was an interesting one. Conor McGregor making his return to UFC after 5 years of not fighting, goes out there, throws one kick, and blows out his knee. The fight never even really gets started. It lasted about 60 seconds, and it really was just him flopping around out in the middle of the octagon. If you had money on Max Holloway, I guess it was a great fight for you. Otherwise, I feel bad for the people that spent thousands of dollars on tickets to watch that. On the way next, it's a look at the weather forecast, and then a WOKO flashback from Alabama.
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8: Tonight, mostly clear and comfortable, a low of 63. Tomorrow, partly sunny and warmer, a high of 89. But the humidity stays low, just the chance for a stray shower or storm. Tomorrow night, partly cloudy and mild, a low of 69. The main story on Tuesday will be intense heat, a high of 98 with increasing humidity. Expect a partly sunny sky, but scattered storms are likely during the evening and overnight, some of which may be strong to severe. I'm NBC5 meteorologist Andrew Grotsky.
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Big Country 98.9 WOKO. There was this girl from Riley Green. Caleb here hanging out with you on your Sunday afternoon. There's still a little bit of time. Get out there and enjoy the weather. You have to appreciate days like these with Luke Combs.

Big Country 98.9 WOKO, the latest from John Morgan, Kid, myself, Caleb here hanging out with you on your Sunday. Happy Sunday, everybody. Even if you're usually one of those people that dread Sunday because it means that Monday's coming around, I've been there. It's okay. We all have been. Blake Shelton with the Pistol Annies and Friends talking about the boys round here.

Mornings mean the morning roundup. 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

0: 98.9 WOKO, Cruz from Florida, Georgia line. Caleb here with you, looking forward to spending the morning roundup this coming week with Wild Bill from 5 to 10 a.m. Rod Hill with a well-deserved vacation, so I'll try to step in and even bring in half as much fun as he does on the way next with a look at the weather forecast and a WOKO flashback, Girls Night Out.
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7: Tonight, mostly clear and comfortable, a low of 63. Tomorrow, partly sunny and warmer, a high of 89. But the humidity stays low, just the chance for a stray shower or storm. Tomorrow night, partly cloudy and mild, a low of 69. The main story on Tuesday will be intense heat, a high of 98 with increasing humidity. Expect a partly sunny sky, but scattered storms are likely during the evening and overnight, some of which may be strong to severe. I'm NBC5 meteorologist Andrew Brodsky.
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Here's a Big Country Music Girl for you. It's L.O.

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Kane Brown's Thinking About His Woman on 98.9 WOKO. Take it away.

Big Country 98.9 WOKO. Caleb here. Thank you for spending part of your Sunday with me. I truly do appreciate it. I'll be back bright and early tomorrow morning joining Wild Bill on the morning roundup. It's Russell Dickerson with Happened to Me on WOKO.

Rocky Mountain Low with Corey Kastich and Cole Wetzel on Big Country. 98.9 WOKO. It's Timmy Buskey here with you. What's going on? Tim McGraw, something like that, on WOKO.

0: something like that from Tim McGraw on Big Country 98.9 WOKO. And that song makes me want to be at the fair. And, well, tomorrow, the Clinton County Fair in Morrisonville, New York, kicks off with Big Country Cooper Allen live with local openers Gab and Dad. 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

0: Brown Band on Big Country 98.9 WOKO. Chicken Fried and more Big Country coming up. Toby Keith, Ella Langley, and Dick Cody Johnson on the way here on Big Country 98.9 WOKO. Tomorrow, kick off your day with Wild Bill and Rod Hill. The morning roundup starts your day off right with Big Country here on WOKO. And also tomorrow, Clinton County Fair kicking off in Morrisonville, New York.
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10: Tonight, mostly clear and comfortable, a low of 63. Tomorrow, partly sunny and warmer, a high of 89. But the humidity stays low, just the chance for a stray shower or storm. Tomorrow night, partly cloudy and mild, a low of 69. The main story on Tuesday will be intense heat, a high of 98 with increasing humidity. Expect a partly sunny sky, but scattered storms are likely during the evening and overnight, some of which may be strong to severe. I'm NBC5 meteorologist Andrew Grotsky.
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Toby Keith on a Woco Flashback with 98.9 WOKO Big Country. And one here from Ella Langley, who, by the way, I love her voice. And then my friend Andy showed me a picture of her. Wow. She's beautiful. Ella Langley and Morgan Wallen on WOKO.

Time's ticking from Justin Moore on Big Country 98.9 WOKO, and more Big Country coming up with Keith Urban, Luke Combs, and Bailey Zimmerman. Thanks for riding along with us here at 98.9 WOKO. 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

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My buddy Frankie had his dad hook him up good. Girls smile when we roll by. They hop in the back and we cruise to the riverside.